0: one smart. Got me right in the sternum with that one.
1: Ask a question, girlfriend.
0: God dang.
1: Hey. Hey, Noah. Adam, Grant.
2: Little horse. Call
3: the cat. You're a horse mouth. Call me a horse mouth.
4: We got over here in the situation.
1: Hey,
4: maybe you don't want to get too close.
1: Little horse mouth.
4: There's a chip dispute going on right now, and these folks are just trying to work something out. That's the way it happens in the old west.
1: Okay, little Debbie. Listen.
4: Oh, we got a resolution. All right.
1: Hello. My name is Billy the Chip, and because I love potato chips.
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1: Ow.
2: Ready?
5: Alright, cool, we're ready.
6: Okay, let's film, y'all.
5: We should do this before the sun changes.
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2: Okay, yeah, it's fine. Give me a kiss.